why. But when something's living where you can't say die, you feel like laughing but you start to cry. 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

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You've given in to the voices of those strangers in your head. It's Monday, Blue Monday.

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Do you remember your first time? I bet you do. This is what happened.

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Hoagy Carmichael played a tune, it really brought Joe down.

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We've come too far together to let anything come between us. Am I losing you?